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Your favorite things are good songs. Your favorite it's over songs. 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
0: It's Monday, June 15th. Good morning. Welcome back from the weekend. A mix of sun and cloud, a bit windy this afternoon, a high in the low 20s. Right now, it's 15, the dollar 71.58 cents U.S. I'm Stacey Englehart. Two people have died, four others injured, after an apartment fire in Montreal's Villeray-Saint-Michel Park Extension borough. Emergency crews were called at about 7:30 Saturday morning. Of the four injured, two are in hospital with critical injuries, a young woman and a woman in her 30s. Montreal North's mayor is urging residents to come forward as police look into allegations of racist and discriminatory conduct by officers. 16 police officers have apparently been removed from patrol duties, including two who were suspended and under criminal investigation. Reports allege some officers cut the hair of racialized people and kept it as trophies. Claims that police are looking into. Mayor Christine Black said the allegations have reopened long-standing wounds tied to racism strained with police. City officials say restoring trust will require accountability and transparency. The Quebec Liberal Party sent a formal notice to PQ leader Paul Saint-Pierre Plamondon, demanding he retract his remarks linking the PLQ to organized crime. On Friday, he linked the PLQ to organized crime, but later clarified he was referring to the legal definition and not a criminal organization, noting the ongoing investigation into allegations of illegal financing during last year's leadership race. And the U.S. has reached an initial agreement with Iran to end the war they started and reopen the Strait of Hormuz. Iran signaled the implementation would not start until after they signed the agreement, which Pakistan said takes place Friday. However, Israel said they would not withdraw from land seized in Lebanon, putting the deal in question. Prime Minister Carney, meanwhile, heads to eastern France today for the start of the G7 summit, where the war is expected to be discussed. Light 106.7 Sports. The NHL Stanley Cup final last night. Carolina beat Vegas 3-0 to win the championship, their first Stanley Cup in 20 years. The AHL Calder Cup final. Toronto beat Chicago in overtime for a 2-0 lead. Baseball yesterday, the Jays lost to the Yankees 8-3, losing 2-3 in that weekend home series. The Jays are off tonight. In the WNBA, the Toronto Tempo lost to Atlanta 102-77. And World Cup soccer winners yesterday included Germany, Ivory Coast, Sweden, and the Netherlands. Japan tied at 2. Among the games today, Spain plays Cap Verde at noon, and Belgium plays Egypt at 3. Light 106.7 weather. Mix of sun and cloud this afternoon. A slight chance of showers, windy and 21. Slight chance of showers tonight, a low of 13. Tomorrow, sunny with a humidex of 26. Right now, it's 15. 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

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Good morning. I'm Gary Gamble on this Monday, June 15th. That was Janet Jackson, Together Again. So what is June 15th known for? Well, it is today is National Man Day. All right. National Lobster Day, Nature Photography Day, Prune Day, and Fly a Kite Day, otherwise known as Go Fly a Kite Day. It takes place on the anniversary in 1752 when Benjamin Franklin flew a kite in a thunderstorm with the intent of proving that lightning was caused by a discharge of electricity. So that also means it is National Electricity Day. It is also National Smile Power Day. Stay with us. We'll keep you updated on everything you need to know. Some trending stories, some sports. The Stanley Cup is over. We'll let you know what happened and what's get caught up on what's going on with the World Cup. It's currently 15 degrees with The Weeknd and Daft Punk on Light 106.7, Montreal's favorites. Good morning.

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Good morning. I'm Gary Gamble. A mix of sun and cloud today. 30% chance of showers this afternoon and a high of 21. Right now we're sitting at 15. Well, if you're taking in the lottery, if you're playing this week on Tuesday, the Lotto Max is for $20 million. Plus, due to their new format, there is 20 prizes of $100,000 available. Lotto 649 gold ball draw for Wednesday is $14 million. Now we have a cheesy survey. This comes to us. It has to do with Father's Day coming up. A survey by Kraft Cheese reveals that 96% of dads cook for themselves or others every week. Wow. 94% of dads are confident in their cooking skills. 63% of dads enjoy cooking dinner. 22% prefer cooking breakfast, while 7% prefer lunch. The most common meals in regular rotation are chicken at 84%, pasta at 74%, sandwiches 67%, and burgers at 64%. There you have it. Father's Day, don't forget, coming up this Sunday. Price of gas across our listening area this morning is sitting currently at 177.4. Right now, here are the Bare Naked Ladies on Light 106.7. Good morning.

0: Late 106.7, Montreal's favorites. Taking a look at sports. Well, it's all over the Stanley Cup final as Carolina beat Vegas last night. They shut them out, as a matter of fact, 3-0. Carolina wins the series 4-2. Taylor Hall and Jackson Blake each scored their seventh goal of the NHL playoffs. Brandon Bussey made 22 saves. And the Stanley Cup is heading back to Carolina for the second time in franchise history. All right, World Cup, the group stage. It was Germany over Curacao, 7-1 yesterday. Ivory Coast over Ecuador, 1-0. Sweden beat Tunisia, 5-1. Netherlands, 2. Japan, 2. And on the card for today, Belgium taking on Egypt. Iran is taking on New Zealand. And Saudi Arabia taking on Uruguay. That game is at 6 p.m. tonight. American League Baseball, the Jays lose to the Yankees 8-3 last night. Taking a look at your weather forecast, not too bad, not as hot as it was last week. Mix of sun and cloud and a 30% chance of showers this afternoon, high 21. Tonight, partly cloudy with a 30% chance of showers also, low 13. And for tomorrow, mainly sunny and a high of 24. Right now, it is 16 degrees, and we'll be back with Taylor Swift coming up next.
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Light 106.7, Montreal's favorites, with Taylor Swift there. And of course, like any other day, there's more Taylor Swift news. It looks now like the insiders say the real ceremony will be small and private. Taylor's official wedding will have 1,000 guests. A highly private and secured ceremony has already been planned for the couple's closest loved ones. Guests attending the larger celebrations have reportedly been encouraged to donate gifts to charity. And apparently, this wedding is going to be taking place at Madison Square Garden, where she was the other night for the Knicks' big win in the NBA. So, and also, people attending this ceremony have been told they have to sign a non-disclosure agreement. So, the rumor is, anyway, that it's going to be at Madison Square Garden. Here's John Cougar Mellencamp on Light 106.7.

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Light 106.7 with Michael Bublé, who, of course, stood out during the first game of the World Cup in Toronto the other day. Did a great performance. All right, today is June 15th. This is what it's known for in this date back in history. 1869, plastic was invented on this date. It was on this date in 1956 that John Lennon met Paul McCartney. On this date in 1958, Pizza Hut was founded in Wichita, Kansas, by Dan and Frank Kearney. And what was the number one song in 1991 on this date? It was Paula Abdul, Rush, Rush. The Lion King opened in theaters in 1994. And on this date in 1995, the O.J. Simpson struggled to put on a pair of gloves that prosecutors said were worn the night his ex-wife Nicole and her friend Ronald Goldman were murdered. It was on this date in 2007, Bob Barker ended his 35-year run as host of The Price is Right. Celebrity birthdays today include Kim and Kanye's child, Northwest. That's the name. Northwest is 13 today. Neil Patrick Harris is 53. Ice Cube is 57. Courtney Cox turns 62 today. Turning 63, Helen Hunt. And Jim Belushi is 72 years of age today. There you have it. And currently still sitting at 15 degrees outside. Partly sunny. We're expecting a mix of sun and cloud all day. Maybe a 30% chance of showers later this afternoon and a high of 21. Here's Everything But the Girl on Light 106.7. Good morning.

0: Light 106.7, Montreal's favorites. Well, this is kind of strange. The World Cup. Dexerto says a duck was recently seen waddling through the streets of Mexico City in a Mexico World Cup soccer jersey. The moment, of course, went viral online. People smiled at the quirky World Cup fan. Take a look now at some traffic update highlights for you. Met West, it's fairly heavy. If you're in the area of La Cordaire and Saint-Michel, through that area, it seems to be heavy. Then it slows at Saint-Laurent going into Dakari. Northbound Dakari is busy now near Jean Talon. And if you're coming in from Laval this morning, 13 South, it's slow near the 440 and then over the Bison Bridge. There you have it. Your weather forecast, once again, not too bad, not as warm as it was last week. So starting this week, a mix of sun and cloud, 30% chance of showers and a high of 21 today. And currently we're sitting at 15 degrees. We'll take a break and come back with Genesis, and we have the news coming up at the top of the hour.
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2: Good Monday morning, June 15th. A mix of sun and cloud. Slight chance of showers, windy, and a high of 21. Right now it's 15. The dollar trading 71.58 cents U.S. I'm Stacey Englehart. Two people have died, four others injured after an apartment fire in Montreal's Villeray-Saint-Michel Park extension borough. Police called at about 7:30 Saturday morning. Of the four injured, police say two were transported to hospital in critical condition, a young woman and a woman in her 30s. Montreal North's mayor is urging residents to come forward as police look into allegations of racist and discriminatory conduct by officers. 16 police officers have apparently been removed from patrol duties, including two who were suspended and under criminal investigation. Reports allege some officers cut the hair of racialized people and kept it as trophies, claims that police are looking into. Mayor Christine Black said the allegations have reopened long-standing wounds tied to racism strained with police. City officials say restoring trust will require accountability and transparency. The Quebec Liberal Party sent a formal notice to PQ leader Paul Saint-Pierre Plamondon, demanding he retract his remarks linking the PLQ to organized crime. On Friday, he linked the PLQ to organized crime, but later clarified he was referring to the legal definition and not a criminal organization, noting the ongoing investigation into allegations of illegal financing during last year's leadership race. And the U.S. has reached an initial agreement with Iran to end the war they started and reopen the Strait of Hormuz. Iran signaled the implementation would not start until after they signed the agreement, which Pakistan said takes place Friday. However, Israel said they would not withdraw from land seized in Lebanon, putting the deal in question. Prime Minister Carney, meanwhile, heads to eastern France today for the start of the G7 summit, where the war is expected to be discussed. Light 106.7 Sports. The NHL Stanley Cup final last night. Carolina beat Vegas 3-0 to win the championship, their first Stanley Cup in 20 years. The AHL Calder Cup final. Toronto beat Chicago in overtime for a 2-0 lead. Baseball yesterday, the Jays lost to the Yankees 8-3, losing 2-3 in that weekend home series. The Jays are off tonight. In the WNBA, the Toronto Tempo lost to Atlanta 102-77. And World Cup soccer winners yesterday included Germany, Ivory Coast, Sweden, and the Netherlands. Japan tied at 2. Among the games today, Spain plays Cap Verde at noon, and Belgium plays Egypt at 3. Light 106.7 weather. Mix of sun and cloud this afternoon. A slight chance of showers, windy, and 21. Slight chance of showers tonight, a low of 13. Tomorrow, sunny with a humidex of 26. Right now, it's 15. 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

Light 106.7, Montreal's favorites. Good morning. I'm Gary Gamble. That was Aha and Take on Me. Well, today is June 15th. This is already the 166th day of the year. And today is known as National Man Day. It is also National Lobster Day, Nature Photography Day, Prune Day, and Fly a Kite Day, or also known as Go Fly a Kite Day. And it is also National Electricity Day. So those two are linked because this is the anniversary of this date in 1752 when Benjamin Franklin flew a kite in a thunderstorm with the intent on proving that lightning was caused by a discharge of electricity. And it is also National Smile Power Day. There you have it. Stay with us. We'll keep you updated on everything you need to know. I got some surveys for you coming up because it has to do with dads and fathers. It's Father's Day, of course, coming up this weekend. And we'll run down sports. A big night. Stanley Cup is all over. The World Cup is all underway. And we'll check in with that. Got some trending stories and a lot more coming up. Right now, here's Olivia Dean on Light 106.7.

Light 106.7, Montreal's favorites. That was Men Without Hats and Pop Goes the World. Good morning. Time to take a look now at sports. Well, it's all over the Stanley Cup Final. And the Cup is heading to Carolina as they beat Vegas. They shut them out last night, 3-0. Carolina wins that series 4-2. Taylor Hall and Jackson Blake each scored their 7th goal of the NHL playoffs in that game last night. World Cup group stage, Group E. It was Germany 7-1 over Curacao. The Ivory Coast over Ecuador 1-0. Group F, Sweden 5-1 over Tunisia. Netherlands 2-2 tied Japan 2-2. And getting underway today, the group stage, Group G, Belgium takes on Egypt. Iran takes on New Zealand. Spain takes on Cape Verde. And Saudi Arabia plays Uruguay today. And that game is at 6 p.m. tonight. The Jays lost 8-3 yesterday to the Yankees. But that actually was a low-scoring game compared to the Colorado Rockies. They set a franchise record yesterday for runs. They beat the Athletics 23-9. That's not a basketball score. That is a baseball score, 23-9. And finally, the Associated Press reports that the Somali referee who was denied entry to the U.S. for the World Cup will still be getting paid. His fees will reportedly be determined following the tournament. Back to the music with the New Radicals on Light 106.7. Good morning.

0: Light 106.7, Montreal's favorites. So, of course, we've got Father's Day coming up. We have another survey for you now. A survey by Suit Direct reveals that 64% of men say they are becoming more like their dads as they get older. Other findings include 36% of men try to save money fixing broken items instead of replacing them. 30% of men never throw anything away that looks important, just in case. And 29% of men have their own designated chair in their living room. Of course they do. All right, the box office over the weekend. Top five movies. Masters of the Universe brought in $8.7 million. Back Rooms, $11.3 million. Scary Movie, $14.5 million. Obsession, $19 million. But the number one movie was called Disclosure Day, $44 million. And by the way, Michael Jackson's biopic recently became the highest grossing biopic now of all time. It has earned over $911 million worldwide since it hit theaters on April 24th. And your weather forecast, not too bad today at all. A mix of sun and cloud, 30% chance of showers this afternoon, but a comfortable high of 21 degrees. Overnight tonight, partly cloudy and a 30% chance of showers once again and a low of 13. And for tomorrow, Tuesday, mainly sunny, high 24 with the humidex, so it'll feel like 26 degrees. Right now, it is 16 degrees. We're taking a break and coming back with Madonna and a lot more coming up next on Light 106.7, Montreal's favorites. Good morning.
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Light 106.7, we are Montreal's favorites. Material Girl there from Madonna. So, some strange stories for you now. Reports are hundreds of believers, researchers, and curious visitors recently gathered for the Great Florida Bigfoot Conference in Ocala, Florida. Marie Dumont, founder of the Mid-Florida Bigfoot Research Group, became a believer after hearing a vocalization in the Ocala National Forest. Outside the conference, local groups continued their search in the woods. The group uses cameras, GoPros, infrared, and thermal devices. They're looking for Bigfoot. And a sports note, American Bud Cauley won the RBC Canadian Open at TPC Toronto over the weekend. That's his first win after 8 years. In fact, his life nearly ended in a car accident 8 years ago. He had 6 broken ribs, a collapsed right lung, a fractured left leg, and various other injuries. But he won the RBC Canadian Open over the weekend. Here's Loud Luxury on Light 106.7.

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Light 106.7, Montreal's favorites with Fastball there. I'm Gary Gamble, and some sporting-type news. Jake Paul recently placed a large bet on the U.S. men's soccer team to win the World Cup. He wagered $32,500 through Polymarket. If the United States wins, that payout would be $1.776 million. And also, reports are that a Cheshire, Connecticut high school softball pitcher named Jenica Matos is legally blind. She recently finished with a 27-0 record and 15 strikeouts in the state title game. She pitched a one-hit shutout. Matos has a full scholarship to St. John's School. Wow, nicely done. Your weather forecast recap for you now. It's going to be nice today, mix of sun and cloud, maybe about a 30% chance of showers this afternoon and a high of 21. UV index is at 7, that's considered high. Tonight, partly cloudy, 30% chance of showers once again this evening and a low of 13. And for tomorrow, Tuesday, mainly sunny and a high of 24 with a humidex, it'll feel like 26. Right now, it is 16 degrees with Devon Cole on Light 106.7. Good morning.

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0: Flight 1067, Montreal's favorites. Well, apparently, American Airlines flight had to be delayed about 90 minutes because the pilots got locked out of the cockpit. Maintenance workers had to climb through the cockpit window to unlock it. They had been doing some work on the door, and it just got stuck. That was it. But they took off 90 minutes later. Taking a look at some traffic problems for you now. Some highlights are, there's an issue on the Champlain Bridge coming in from the South Shore around Highway 10. It's also slow on the up ramps to the Mercier Bridge heading into Montreal. And northbound to Carrie from Jean Talon up to the Metropolitan is also slow there. And, of course, once again, it's heavy on the Met West from La Cordaire all the way up. Your weather forecast, a mix of sun and cloud, 30% chance of showers this afternoon and a high of 21. Currently, though, we're sitting at 16 degrees. News coming up at the top of the hour, and Mark Ronson and Bruno Mars coming up after a break on Light 106.7.
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2: It's Monday, June 15th. Good morning. We've got sunshine this afternoon. Just a slight chance of showers, a bit windy, and a high of 21. Right now, it's 15, the dollar, 71.58 cents U.S. I'm Stacey Englehart. Two people have died, four others injured after an apartment fire in Montreal's Villeray-Saint-Michel Park Extension Borough. Police called at about 7:30 Saturday morning. Of the four injured, police say two were transported to hospital in critical condition, a young woman and a woman in her 30s. Montreal North's mayor is urging residents to come forward as police look into allegations of racist and discriminatory conduct by officers. 16 police officers have apparently been removed from patrol duties, including two who were suspended and under criminal investigation. Reports allege some officers cut the hair of racialized people and kept it as trophies, claims that police are looking into. Mayor Christine Black said the allegations have reopened long-standing wounds tied to racism strained with police. City officials say restoring trust will require accountability and transparency. The Quebec Liberal Party sent a formal notice to PQ leader Paul Saint-Pierre Plamondon, demanding he retract his remarks linking the PLQ to organized crime. On Friday, he linked the PLQ to organized crime, but later clarified he was referring to the legal definition and not a criminal organization, noting the ongoing investigation into allegations of illegal financing during last year's leadership race. And the U.S. has reached an initial agreement with Iran to end the war they started and reopen the Strait of Hormuz. Iran signaled the implementation would not start until after they signed the agreement, which Pakistan said takes place Friday. However, Israel said they would not withdraw from land seized in Lebanon, putting the deal in question. Prime Minister Carney, meanwhile, heads to eastern France today for the start of the G7 summit, where the war is expected to be discussed. Light 106.7 Sports. The NHL Stanley Cup final last night. Carolina beat Vegas 3-0 to win the championship, their first Stanley Cup in 20 years. The AHL Calder Cup final. Toronto beat Chicago in overtime for a 2-0 lead. Baseball yesterday, the Jays lost to the Yankees 8-3, losing 2-3 in that weekend home series. The Jays are off tonight. In the WNBA, the Toronto Tempo lost to Atlanta 102-77. And World Cup soccer winners yesterday included Germany, Ivory Coast, Sweden, and the Netherlands. Japan tied at 2. Among the games today, Spain plays Cap Verde at noon, and Belgium plays Egypt at 3. Light 106.7 weather. Mix of sun and cloud this afternoon. A slight chance of showers, windy, and 21. Slight chance of showers tonight, a low of 13. Tomorrow, sunny with a humidex of 26. Right now, it's 15. From the Light 106.7 News Center, I'm Stacey Englehart.
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Good morning, I'm Gary Gamble, and it is the 15th of June today. This is actually the 166th day of the year. It is known as National Lobster Day, National Man Day, Nature Photography Day, Prune Day, Fly a Kite Day, or Go Fly a Kite Day, National Electricity Day. Those two are connected because this is the anniversary back in 1752 when Benjamin Franklin flew a kite in a thunderstorm with the intent of proving that lightning was caused by a discharge of electricity. And it is also National Smile Power Day. Some people were smiling at this over the weekend. A duck was seen in walking the streets of Mexico City in a Mexico World Cup soccer jersey. The moment went viral online, of course, and people smiled at the quirky World Cup fan. Stay with us. We'll keep you updated on everything you need to know, some trending stories, sports, and a lot more. Here's Sean Hook on Light 106.7.

Play 106.7, Montreal's favorites, cold as ice from Foreigner. Not going to be cold as ice today. It's going to be actually very nice. High today, we're looking at 21, and we are looking also at a 30% chance of showers, though, this afternoon. And currently we're sitting at 16 degrees. And movies over the weekend, if you took in anything at the box office, here's what you contributed to, the top five movies. Number five, Masters of the Universe, $8.7 million. Backrooms, $11.3 million. Scary Movie brought in $14.5 million. Obsession brought in another $19 million. And Disclosure Day brought in $44 million. And by the way, speaking of movies, Michael Jackson's biopic recently became the highest grossing biopic of all time now. It has earned over $911 million worldwide since it hit theaters on April 24th. And if you're taking in the lottery this week, here's what you can look forward to. Lotto Max tomorrow is worth $20 million. And there's also 20 prizes of $100,000 apiece. Lotto 649 gold ball draw for Wednesday is $14 million. Don't forget to join us weeknights for the 80s at 8, featuring the best music that defined an era. Join us at 8 p.m. for the biggest hits of the 80s, the 80s at 8 only, on Light 106.7. Here's Gowan.

0: Light 106.7, Montreal's favorites. I'm Gary Gamble. Good morning. Checking some traffic problem highlights. It's fairly light out there this morning, but northbound Dakari, it's heavy from Sherbrooke. Apparently, there's something going on at Snowden. It remains heavy up to the Metropolitan southbound side of Dakari and heavy down to Jean Talon. It's also a bit slow on the Met West from Lacordaire to Dakari. In sports, it's all over. The Stanley Cup goes to Carolina. As they beat Vegas last night, they shut them out 3-0, win the series 4-2. At the World Cup, the Group E stage, Germany over Curacao 7-1 yesterday. Ivory Coast beat Ecuador 1-0. Group F, Sweden over Tunisia 5-1. The Netherlands tied Japan 2-2. Now, group stage, Group G, we'll see the following games in Seattle. It's Belgium versus Egypt. In Inglewood, California, Iran takes on New Zealand. In Atlanta, it'll be Spain taking on Cape Verde. And at Miami, Saudi Arabia versus Uruguay. The Jays lose 8-3 yesterday to the Yankees. Well, that's nothing. The Colorado Rockies are over the Athletics, set a franchise record by beating the Athletics 23-9. That's not a basketball score. That is the baseball score. And updating your weather forecast now. A mix of sun and cloud today, 30% chance of showers, high 21. Tonight, 30% chance of showers again at a low of 13. And for Tuesday, mainly sunny, high 24, Humidex 26. Right now, it is 17. And we'll take a break and be back with Benson Boone after a break on Light 106.7.
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Y1067, Montreal's favorites with Benson Boone and Mystical Magical. Of course, Father's Day coming up this coming weekend, and we have another Father's Day survey for you now. This one by TV Channel Gold reveals that men believe that they start turning into their father at age 38. Other findings include 40% of men start napping in front of the TV before they turn 40. 28% of men have a special chair before turning 40. And 25% of men admit to dancing badly at parties and family gatherings. Don't forget Father's Day coming up this weekend. And also we have this. As we know, the Knicks won the NBA title over the weekend. And the New York Post says New York Knicks owner James Dolan told his players to avoid lovemaking during the playoffs. One report said they were a little surprised, but the words hit. And Dolan was front and center during the Knicks title celebration. He apologized to fans for the team's previous struggles. Back to the music. Here's Queen and David Bowie on Light 106.7.

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Light 106.7, Montreal's favorites. I'm Gary Gamble. Good morning. It is June 15th. Highlights on this date back in history. It was on this date in 1869, plastic was invented. On this date in 1956, John Lennon first met Paul McCartney. In 1958, on this date, Pizza Hut was founded in Wichita, Kansas by Dan and Frank Kearney. The number one song in 1991 in the U.S. was Paula Abdul, Rush, Rush. And in 1994, The Lion King opened in theaters. Then it was on this date in 1995, O.J. Simpson struggled to don a pair of gloves that prosecutors said were worn the night his ex-wife Nicole and her friend

0: Light 106.7, we are Montreal's favorites. I'm Gary Gamble. Good Monday morning. Some traffic problem highlights for you now. Not too bad overall, but it's heavy up to the Metropolitan southbound side, heavy down to Jean Talon. And the Champlain Bridge is continuing to be backing up from Milan Boulevard due to an earlier incident. And we have some delays, as usual, on the Met West. It's slow from L'Angelier to Dakari. Your weather forecast for today, a mix of sun and cloud, a 30% chance of showers, but a high of 21. Tonight, 30% chance of showers in the forecast overnight tonight. This evening, that is, and a low of 13. For tomorrow, mainly sunny and a high of 24. Humidex, 26 degrees. Currently, we're sitting at 17. And coming up at the top of the hour, it's your workday warm-up. And Anna Almeida will take you through midday today, and Dave Krillman drives you back home this afternoon. Have a great day from all of us here at Light 106.7.
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1: Light 106.7 weather, a mix of sun and cloud today, a 30% chance of showers in the forecast for this afternoon, and a high of 21. Tonight, partly cloudy with a chance of showers early this evening and a low of 13. And for tomorrow, Tuesday, mainly sunny, a high 24, but with the humidex, it'll feel like 26 tomorrow. And that's a look at Light 106.7 weather.
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2: Sun and clouds today with a high of 20. Mainly sunny tomorrow with a high of 23. Wednesday looks like sun and clouds, rain, risk of thunderstorms, and a high of 21. That's a look at the forecast on Light 106.7.
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Richard Huskisson online on your Monday morning. Going to be sitting in for Anna Almeida for the day. She's feeling a little bit under the weather, so send in your well wishes because I know she's going to want to come back in hopefully tomorrow to a whole bunch of good thoughts from you guys. In the meantime, I'll have all the usual fun for you. Maybe a little something new too, of course. More great music like the Cranberries with Linger.

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1: 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An opportunity to decompress and recharge your batteries in a peaceful atmosphere is available at the Point Claire Public Library Central Branch from 11:30 till 12:30 on Wednesday, June 17th. It is a bilingual event open to all high school students in the area.

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1: Sun and clouds today with a high of 20. Mainly sunny tomorrow with a high of 23. Wednesday looks like sun and clouds, rain, risk of thunderstorms, and a high of 21. That's a look at the forecast on Light 106.7.
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Richard Huskisson on Light. Looking at the price of oil since the weekend, it seems pretty safe bet the next move at the pumps is going to be down. It already fell over the weekend, so if you wanted to fill up today, the only thing I would say is wait until after 6 to do so. But that's always the best tip for saving money at the pumps. Any day you do fill up, wait until the evening.

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1: Shine bright like a diamond. Shine bright like a diamond.

Richard Huskisson in on Light in the Midday, and there are new Stanley Cup champions this morning. After the final went to six games, the Las Vegas Golden Knights came out strong, winning the first game by a goal, lost game two by a goal, won game three in overtime. Then things shifted. The Hurricanes took games four and five by two goals. Game six was a shutout. The Carolina Hurricanes are this year's Stanley Cup champions, and a third of the team are Canadians, but maybe it will be a Canadian team that wins next year.

You're listening to Light and catching up with the box office. Over the weekend, the new release from Steven Spielberg was at the top. Disclosure Day had a $44 million debut. That is Steven Spielberg's top grossing domestic opening weekend for an original feature. Obsession held on to the second spot with $19 million in its fifth week. Scary Movie landed in third with $15 million. Backrooms in fourth at $11 million. And Masters of the Universe been struggling in fifth with only $9 million in its third weekend, which is a shame because I've heard it's not bad.

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2: Sun and clouds today with a high of 20, mainly sunny tomorrow with a high of 23. Wednesday looks like sun and clouds, rain, risk of thunderstorms, and a high of 21. That's a look at the forecast on Light 106.7.
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Y1067. I've been working on my drawing lately. Was excited to see this event this week. It's a how to draw animals from the marine world at Gary Robinson Community Center on Wednesday evening. Kids aged 7 to 13 can join them from 7 to 8 p.m. on June 17th. It's a bilingual event and it does require registration, so do so on Montreal.ca.

Your favorites growing up. Don't you forget about me. Your favorite new favorites. Talk to me, talk to me. Be the man that I need, need, need. And everything in between. Another night, another dream, but always you. 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

Richard Huskisson online, and The Rock, Dwayne Johnson, gave us all a solid health reminder when he admitted recently that a visit to the doctor gave him a bit of a health scare. See, he was at home doing a self-check, found a really painful lump, went to the doctor's office after the weekend, and doc said it was probably nothing, but it could have been cancer. Only Dwayne had a full day of movie promotion to do, so he had to wait the full day to go back for his screening, being nervous the entire time. Good news, it ended up being nothing, but it is also a good reminder to do your self-checks regularly and go to the doctor right away if there's anything unusual.

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1: Sun and clouds today with a high of 20. Mainly sunny tomorrow with a high of 23. Wednesday looks like sun and clouds, rain, risk of thunderstorms, and a high of 21. That's a look at the forecast on Light 106.7.
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There's a bunch of STEAM activities, science, technology, engineering, arts, and mathematics happening next Saturday at the Pierrefonds Library. You can have fun creating fabulous characters in imaginary worlds with their collection of Lego and Megformer sets. It is a bilingual event open to all ages. Drop in at the Pierrefonds Library. Again, Saturday, June 20th from 1 till 4.

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They found it helped out with cardiovascular risk, neurological disease risk, and overall risk. However, exceeding 2 hours weekly provided no additional benefit, so there you go. Between an hour and a half to 2 hours a week of weight training, and no more, for a longer life.

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Richard Husk is an on light. Just a reminder to you today to put down your phone, just so that you don't end up missing important moments in your day. At least 1 in 10 have said they missed once-in-a-lifetime moments due to mindlessly scrolling on their phone. Everything from their kids winning goals to proposals to birthday celebrations, all because of device distraction. We all have to learn to put down our phones way more often.

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1: Sun and clouds today with a high of 20. Mainly sunny tomorrow with a high of 23. Wednesday looks like sun and clouds, rain, risk of thunderstorms, and a high of 21. That's a look at the forecast on Light 106.7.
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Richard Huskisson on Light, and I was thinking about the survey that said 44% of people like playing board games. I guess, really, if you include the people who say they love playing, 65% of people enjoy playing board games. Only 6% hate it. It also pointed out that 53% of people play Monopoly most often, which is wild to me because in our house it's banned. It's also the game that is most often misplayed. Very few know the actual rules to the game. Most just make up their own. If you are looking for a new to you game to try, I might recommend Catan.

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1: Sun and clouds today with a high of 20. Mainly sunny tomorrow with a high of 23. Wednesday looks like sun and clouds, rain, risk of thunderstorms, and a high of 21. That's a look at the forecast on Light 106.7.
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You're listening to Light, and the social media ban for kids continues to spread around the globe. After Australia did so late last year, Indonesia, Malaysia, and Brazil followed suit. Canada announced our bill recently, and now Britain is saying they're going to ban children under 16 from using a range of social media apps, including Snapchat, TikTok, and YouTube, to protect young people from harmful content and excessive screen time. Now, I have questions about some of that. I mean, YouTube is also one of the homes for free quality children's programming like Sesame Street. But we'll have to see how this all progresses. I guess it's kind of a wait-and-see moment.

Richard Huskisson on Light. Been watching the price of oil since the weekend. Seems pretty safe bet the next move at the pumps is going to be for the price to go down. It already fell over the weekend, so if you wanted to fill up today, the only thing I would say is wait until after 6, which is the best tip for sending money at the pumps anytime, really. Wait until the evening. Although if you want to chance it, it could go down possibly by Wednesday.

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2: Sun and clouds today with a high of 20, mainly sunny tomorrow with a high of 23. Wednesday looks like sun and clouds, rain, risk of thunderstorms, and a high of 21. That's a look at the forecast on Light 106.7.
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Richard Huskisson on Light, sitting in for Anna today, who's feeling a little bit under the weather. She'll be back in hopefully tomorrow. We'll let you know if there's any updates. Now, Tim Allen says he likes to keep quiet when he's out and about in public because apparently his voice is just far too recognizable, specifically as Buzz Lightyear from Toy Story. His wife even says that she asks him to be quiet when they attend sporting events or plays together. If he wants a drink, he's got to whisper it. Otherwise, people will recognize them and they're kind of private people. So if you do catch Tim Allen out and about, please just let him be.

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1: Sun and clouds today with a high of 20. Mainly sunny tomorrow with a high of 23. Wednesday looks like sun and clouds, rain, risk of thunderstorms, and a high of 21. That's a look at the forecast on Light 106.7.
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Richard Huskisson on Light, and it looks like Rod Stewart made a bit of a faux pas after canceling his California concert due to health issues. He then faced a fan backlash because he appeared at a World Cup game just an hour later. He even documented the trip to the game on his Instagram with his sons, who had never been to a World Cup game, and I don't begrudge him taking his sons to a game, but the fans who had to miss the show were less than thrilled he was living it up elsewhere instead. You can find more about that online. We got Rod Stewart on the way in just a moment.

It's light on your Monday afternoon. Saw this weekend a bunch of the Sandlot actors getting back together for a TV show. If you remember the 93 movie about a bunch of kids playing baseball, had a squad of 9 kids starring in it. All of them, except one, are going to be in a new show called Dugout Dads, about an idealistic father coaching his children's little league team while managing difficult parents and coaches. The dad is going to be played by Patrick Renna, who was him in the movie. His wife is apparently going to be Danielle Fishel, who you might know as Topanga. The only one not in the show is Mike Vitar, who played star pitcher Rodriguez, since he retired from acting after graduating high school in 97, has been a firefighter since 2002. The show is going to feature original characters unrelated to the 93 film and is set for release later this year.

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1: Sun and clouds today with a high of 20. Mainly sunny tomorrow with a high of 23. Wednesday looks like sun and clouds, rain, risk of thunderstorms, and a high of 21. That's a look at the forecast on Light 106.7.
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The next Pierrefonds Repair Cafe happening Saturday, July 4th, 10 till 2, with dedicated volunteers offering free repair workshops so you can give a second life to your small household appliances, toys, and other objects. Seamstresses are going to be there too to help mend your torn clothes. Also, you should know that bicycle repair is offered during the summer period. It's all free at the Pierrefonds Library, July 4th.

It's light on your Monday afternoon, and you might be somebody who is concerned about microplastics in your food or drinks. There are some ways you can reduce your exposure to them, like not using plastic cutting boards, avoid heating your food in plastic containers, don't use plastic storage bags or plastic wrap, use wooden or metal utensils, and avoid plastic tea bags. As for getting rid of the plastics already in your system, two foods apparently have an impact. One is tamarind, the other is kimchi. Adding a little of either to your diet could help. And if not, well, at least they taste good.

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1: Light weather update.
2: Sun and clouds today with a high of 20. Mainly sunny tomorrow with a high of 23. Wednesday looks like sun and clouds, rain, risk of thunderstorms, and a high of 21. That's a look at the forecast on Light 106.7.
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Richard Husk is in here on Light. That's going to be it for me for this afternoon. Thanks for hanging out while I sat in for Anna Almeida. She's a little under the weather, so I was giving her some time to feel better. Hopefully, she'll be back in for you tomorrow. Otherwise, I'll be here to chat again. Join me this evening. I'll be jumping in at 8 for the 80s at 8. But have a great rest of your day. Dave Krillman on the way after 3.

Your favorite getting together songs. You just want attention. Your favorite things are good songs. Because I'm happy. Clap along if you feel like a room without a roof. Your favorite it's over songs. Stay with me. 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

Somebody just asked me how my weekend was, and I couldn't remember. I didn't even realize it was Monday today. Here we go. We'll keep things rolling with Katrina and the Waves and Walking on Sunshine.

Goo Goo Dolls, unlike Dave here, and I don't know if this is a good thing or a bad thing, but if you're easily distracted, you might have too much brain. Researchers at University College London said the larger than average volumes of gray matter in certain brain regions and those whose attention is easily diverted. Oh, look, something shiny. I know, that's me all day long. I don't know what that says about me. I am not bragging that I have too much brain. It doesn't sound like they're doing a lot with it, but that's what the researchers say. Shut up!

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2: Sun and clouds today with a high of 20. Mainly sunny tomorrow with a high of 23. Wednesday looks like sun and clouds, rain, risk of thunderstorms, and a high of 21. That's a look at the forecast on Light 106.7.
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Good afternoon, Dave Creelman here on Light. Now, if you're having a troubling day, maybe it's a little stressful, maybe you got too much on your hands, well, give them a wash with soap. Research from University of Michigan said, yeah, washing hands with hot soap and water can actually wash away worries about day-to-day decisions. I've seen this before. We've talked about this before. It's amazing, and it really is. It's symbolic, but it also really works. Give it a shot if you're having a tough day.

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1: Sunny clouds today with a high of 20. Mainly sunny tomorrow with a high of 23. Wednesday looks like sunny clouds, rain, risk of thunderstorms, and a high of 21. That's a look at the forecast on Light 106.7.
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Tonight at 8 and every weeknight at 8, it's the 80s at 8 with Richard Huskisson. 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

Sean Mendez, treat you better on light. Yes, self-care, very important. Now, let's pretend you've had a rough day. What do? You get home, and maybe it's later in the evening. You've had your supper, and, you're still thinking, that was kind of a tough day. What do? Well, you probably make an extra trip or two to the fridge. Apparently, we'll eat something just to feel better. A lot of us will. And we reach for, half of us reach for sweet treats, and others, salty treats, trailing behind in second place. Now, for me, I was trying to think last night, an ice cream bar and then chips. So I wasn't even having a bad day, but apparently we do it more as comfort food, right? And apparently we're eating to soothe other ailments.

0: this all night.
1: Dave here on Light. Now, let me ask you this. Are you spontaneous? Well, chances are you're happier than the rest of us if you are. They say those who are more spontaneous feel content and satisfied with their life. And spontaneous acts, they say, can include decisions like getting coffee, trying a new lunch place, or taking a nap. Well, those don't sound like huge life decisions, but still the same. You know, a lot of us do things out of a habit or a routine. And to be spontaneous, those who consider themselves spontaneous consider themselves to be happier. And if you do have big decisions to make, well, we talked about this last week, just flip a coin. You'll be happier in the end.

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2: Clear tonight, a low of 12. Tomorrow, sunshine and 25. Tomorrow night, clear and 12. And Wednesday, cloudy and 23.
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Walk off the earth. I'll be there. I'll be here. I'll be there. 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

sugar. Dave here on Light. Well, over the weekend, we wrapped up a couple seasons. NBA all done with the Knicks winning their title. Very exciting. And Hurricanes win the Stanley Cup, closing out the hockey season. Well, mid-June, it's probably a good time for that. Still plenty of soccer going on. Couldn't believe how many cities are hosting and how many games are still to be played. Today, we have Belgium and Egypt underway right now. 6 p.m., Saudi Arabia and Uruguay. 9 p.m. is Iran and New Zealand. And Canada plays on Thursday versus Qatar. And a friend the other day said, I bet you can't name three Qatar players. And I said, well, there's George Harrison, Jimi Hendrix, and Eric Clapton. Pfft, easy.

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1: Clear tonight, a low of 12. Tomorrow, sunshine and 25. Tomorrow night, clear and 12. And Wednesday, cloudy and 23.
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It's about time I did that, don't you think? Thanks, Kim Mitchell, for the reminder.

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Good afternoon, Dave Grillman here on Light with a pop quiz question for you, and I'll have the answer in about 10 minutes, but consider this for a while. 6 out of 10 people get nervous when their partner does this. What do you think it is? Again, I'll have the answer coming up.

Well, your pop quiz question and answer on Light is this. 63% of people get nervous when their partner does this. I can only imagine what thoughts went through your mind as they did mine. The answer is when they drive. I'm thinking, oh, my wife's a very good driver. I have no problem with that. Now, when I'm driving, she seems to be in total defense mode, like a driving instructor with a brake on her side and a handle. And probably says a lot about me. But no, I'm not too concerned when she's driving. How about you? 6 out of 10? Did you say driving? A lot of us did.

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1: Light weather update.
2: Clear tonight, a low of 12. Tomorrow, sunshine and 25. Tomorrow night, clear and 12. And Wednesday, cloudy and 23.
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Dave Krillman here on Light Now. In the past, I've admitted that I'm online a lot. A lot of social media time is spent by me. I do it kind of for work, but that's my excuse. I don't know. I'm one of those people who just kind of got hooked on it. Olivia Dean told a magazine that she recently deleted all of her social media apps on her phone. She said, I've been thinking about doing it for a while, even though the love has been overwhelming, even though that is not healthy sometimes. I don't think you're supposed to know everyone's opinion about you, and I've decided I want to live in sweet ignorance. There's a lot to be said about that. I know more and more people are trying to pry themselves away from it. I can't imagine being a social figure with thousands and thousands and thousands of people following you and commenting. And so I could understand why some celebs do not even partake. But Olivia Dean said, nope, she's giving it up.

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1: Clear tonight, a low of 12. Tomorrow, sunshine and 25. Tomorrow night, clear and 12. And Wednesday, cloudy and 23.
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just as much. Well, hockey's all wrapped up thanks to the Hurricanes taking the cup last night. The Knicks taking the NBA championship on Saturday night. Now, plenty of World Cup soccer underway. And this hour, we have Saudi Arabia and Uruguay. And then at 9, Iran and New Zealand. Canada plays on Thursday against Qatar. Kylie

All right, maybe you're home from work. Maybe you've had your dinner. Maybe it's time to mow the lawn or do some chores. And what is it that we do? Well, maybe afterwards you might like a nice cold beer, especially on a Saturday, hot Saturday afternoon. You finish the lawn, you want a nice cold drink. What's the best way to have it? Well, if you happen to have a can of beer or bottle of beer at room temperature, get a cold glass, and that'll bring it to the perfect temperature, 40 to 55 degrees Fahrenheit. Now, if it's already a can in the fridge, you're good to go, but don't put that in a cold cup because that'll ruin the perfect taste. So you got a cold beer in the fridge, you can pour it in a glass, it'll be perfect. But if you've got a regular temperature, room temperature beer, put it in a chilled glass, it'll bring it right up to the proper temp. Now, I haven't experimented with this, so that's going to have to be put on my list to try later.

Dave Creelman here. As you get home and think about what you're doing tonight, maybe you've got a list of things you've got to do. Maybe some chores, some cleaning, perhaps. I know some people do it throughout the week. I try and do a bulk of them on the weekend. But what are some of the things we forget to clean? And I laughed at this because I did one this morning, and that is the toaster crumb drawer. When was the last time you cleaned that? Well, I'll tell you, we just burnt through a toaster, which lasted, 20 years, but basically just got too full up and then just had a little fire, and because of the little fire, and it wasn't a fire, it was just smoke, I shook the thing to get the crumbs out, and I guess I shook it and broke it, so that's what happened. But we don't clean the can opener. We don't clean the coffee maker nearly as often as we should. We don't clean the underside of a lawnmower. Now, if you're going to do that, make sure you take off the spark plug wire and just be very careful. We don't clean our steering wheel in the car. That's a good point, too. Smartphones? Ooh, that's one thing you should clean regularly. How about the blade of a ceiling fan? See, I've just given you about 8 things to put on your list of things to do. But if you're like me, do it later.

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It's a great place to go. Get all our contact information, listen live, find out what's happening in the community. It's all there. Here's CeCe Peniston, finally.

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Just looking over some of the things we were chatting about today, and I'm conscious of this now because I could just see it happening later, and that is that we reach for a snack if we've had a rough day just to feel better. Half of us do that. And what are we reaching for? Well, mostly sweets, and followed by salty. And I was just thinking, ooh, we have some ice cream bars still left in the freezer, so I'm doing a preemptive snack plan already.

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